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1: Caribbean girl, me know for tick, me know for top, yeah. 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Anything him said, them girl, I do it like it's tax.

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Oh my, my, oh my, my love, I take one look at you.

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reasons why you should've left me behind. Cause you're wasting all your time. Do I need to remind you how I never call you back? How I suck at saying sorry. 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